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They had an old man on the stretcher that had a seizure because he couldn't get his medication and his prescription. And she stopped him and said, "Where are you taking this man?" They said, "We're trying to get him over to the triage unit and get him some medical attention." She said, "Let me look at him." And

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2: 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But before we leave you, I just want to leave you with this invitation. If you never accepted Jesus Christ as your Lord and Savior, or if you have drifted away from Him, today is a wonderful opportunity to come to Him. 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
1: Here to keep the light on and the music moving. Brent Jones is coming up with Praise in the Choir Stand, followed by a mommy moment about keeping grandparents involved. Whether you're wide awake or winding down, I'm glad you chose to spend this time with us.
2: 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Hey!

0: in the choir stand. 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
1: In the choir stand. 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
0: 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Gotta keep watching.
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2: 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We've still got plenty of music ahead, including Jokia featuring Jazz Afah with So Happy. Wherever you're listening, let a little joy into the room and keep moving forward.

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2: We heard Canton Jones with God Looks Good on You a little earlier. That one carries a bright kind of confidence. As Tuesday gets closer to full speed, hold on to what keeps you grounded. 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

0: music by Troy Sneed with I Know You Hear Me. And before that was my cousin Jay Miles singing God's Got It. I'm your host, Dorinda Clark Cole. And of course, on the Dorinda Clark Cole Radio Show, I'm back with my special guest, Joshua Rogers. So y'all hang out with me today. Josh, I love Unconditional. Tell us, why did you use that as your album title and your song title?
1: Well, Unconditional, this project, I actually got the opportunity to really put my hands into it and help with the creation and collaboration of the album. And we were just sitting there, as normal during the sessions, me and the producers just sitting there vibing and, you know, throwing ideas and stuff out there in the air. And we came up with this musical scheme, and me and my manager were just sitting there talking and, you know, sitting there thinking back over things and even things that I was going through right then at that moment. We came up with Unconditional. It was actually my manager's idea to, make that the actual theme of the song. And I started writing, and it just went from there.
0: Congratulations, man. Great work. Great work. I love the album. Great, man. And you know, I'm going to be looking for you.
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On a Wednesday morning. Yes, I love that. Yes, that's Bishop Norman Hutchinson. Gone but not forgotten. We're Heaven 100.1, your holy city inspiration station.

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1: Gerald's Tires and Brakes, 843 traffic.
2: On the scene of a brand new accident at Latson Road and Palmetto Commerce Parkway. No other accidents or breakdowns on the traffic board. Looking at the traffic cams and the maps, traffic is building, but the flow looks good.
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4: From the Storm Team 2 Weather Center, today the forecast calls for partly cloudy skies with a high in the lower 90s. As it looks right now, very little chance of rain as we head into the afternoon.
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0: Praise the Lord. That's Breland, everybody, getting it in on this Wednesday morning. 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We're Heaven 100.1.
1: Gerald's Tires and Brakes, 843 traffic.
2: On the scene of a brand new accident at Latson Road and Palmetto Commerce Parkway. No other accidents or breakdowns on the traffic board. Looking at the traffic cams and the maps, traffic is building, but the flow looks good.
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It's a title of Try Love. Yeah, instead of hate, try love. You know what I'm saying? It'll let you know how deep is your love. PJ Martin on a Wednesday morning, getting it in. We're having 100.1.

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0: happy. All right, it is Wednesday. Happy birthday for those of you celebrating a birthday in the month of September. Yeah, happy birthday. My daughter's birthday is in this month, matter of fact. Let's see, who else? My niece, her birthday is in this month. I say my niece, Raven, her birthday is in this month. Zena, happy birthday to you. Well, to all of you that's celebrating a birthday in the month of September. Yeah, do you remember? Yeah, that's another song for another time. But happy birthday to you. We're at Heaven 100.1.
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2: 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Closer in, we've got wrecks at Rivers and Aviation. Lincolnville near Towering Pine Drive. 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
3: From the Storm Team 2 Weather Center, today the forecast calls for partly cloudy skies with a high in the lower 90s. As it looks right now, very little chance of rain as we head into the afternoon.
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0: Overseer. Have a little talk with Jesus. Yes. Gonna send that one out to Mom Dunmire there in Hollywood. A big shout out to you. We love you. Appreciate you, praying for you. And to the family of the Bobcats family. I'll tell you what a tragedy that was or is experiencing now. We pray for that family and the entire school and to everyone who's affiliated with the situation. Even all of us who hear it and just has an effect. Our prayers go out for that family. We're Heaven 100.1.
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2: It's a title. One more. One more day. All right. I've got some requested music. Going to send this one out to Principal Darby. I don't know if he's listening, but him and I are always talking radio talk. Well, Principal Darby, I couldn't go too far back, but I got a little something for you. Yes, things are going to work out somehow on Heaven 100.1.
3: In a dilemma. And because we don't know what tomorrow going to bring, we really don't know what the next minute or the next second is going to bring. It looks like some of the worst things in the world can happen to us. But we got the assurance that things are going to work out. They're going to work out all right. Now, how many of you really believe that? Now, you really need to have that faith. Because every once in a while, you get to the dead end of the road. And you can't go back, you can't go forward, can't go to the side, but you can just stand still and wait on the Lord. For you know that all.

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Somebody touch me. Yes. I know that's right. From one local to another. And they're both divine design on the mind of God. Here's Ashley Hill. It's entitled Hosanna on Heaven 100.1.

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1: I hope y'all are doing well. Thank you so much for being with us. I love you. Appreciate you. Oh, I want to remind you again, community over crisis. Healing starts with awareness. So I'm making you aware. September the 12th, 10 a.m. to 1 p.m. at the Ana Vesta Missionary Baptist Church. It is the second annual Sickle Cell Awareness event hosted by the Washingtons. You can be a part. For a number, I got it. For information, I got it. Here it is. 803-465-6141. 803-465-6141. We're Heaven 100.1.
2: Gerald's Tires and Brakes, 843 traffic.
3: On the scene of a wreck out of Highway 52 and Red Leaf Boulevard. Also a wreck College Park Road near Treeland Drive. And on John's Island, Browns Wood at Murraywood. You can be our eyes and ears on the roadway. Call us. Let us know what you see. 972-1152.
4: From the Storm Team 2 Weather Center. Today the forecast calls for partly cloudy skies with a high in the lower 90s. As it looks right now, very little chance of rain as we head into the afternoon.
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0: 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Yeah, that's a good one. Yeah, hear my prayers. We're at Heaven 100.1.
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1: Keep walking on them, girl. 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You know what I'm saying? Matter of fact, don't even worry about the cheerleaders. Celebrate yourselves. That's when they celebrate me.
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0: Good afternoon, Low Country, and thank you so much for joining us for another Word on Wednesday with Reverend Dr. Isaac J. Holt, Jr. of the Royal Missionary Baptist Church. This week's message from Pastor Holt is, Lord, keep my mind. There are many things that can stress us, distract us, and harm us, and it starts in the mind. Thus, the need for the Lord to keep our minds. We believe God with you, that God is about to speak a word that is especially for you.
1: Digital platform, your iPhone, whatever you have, into the book of Philippians. Philippians chapter 4. And I'm going to read three verses, verses 6, 7, and 8. Philippians chapter 4, verses 6, 7, and 8. The Apostle Paul writes these words through the unction of the Holy Spirit to the congregation in Philippi, the church in Philippi. And he gives them these instructions. He says, be careful for nothing. In other words, don't worry about things. But in everything, by prayer and supplication with thanksgiving, let your requests be made known unto God. And the peace of God, which passes all understanding, shall keep your hearts and minds through Christ Jesus. Finally, brethren, whatsoever things are true, whatsoever things are honest, whatsoever things are just, whatsoever things are pure, whatsoever things are lovely, whatsoever things are of a good report, if there be any virtue, if there be any praise, think on these things. He says, through prayer and supplication with thanksgiving, tell God the problem, and then the peace of God, which passes all understanding, shall keep your hearts and minds through Christ Jesus. I want to look at this instruction from the Apostle Paul and use a subject that is my prayer. And that prayer is, Lord,

to keep my mind. Lord, keep my mind. You know, the mind is a terrible thing to waste. The mind, the necessity of the mind, the need to have a ready mind. And I need the Lord to keep my mind. I don't want to lose my mind. I don't want to misuse my mind. I don't want to not use my mind. I don't want to mistrust my mind. I don't want to confuse my mind. I definitely don't want to lose it, because you only got one. That's why you need to watch and be careful how you always tell people you're going to give them a piece of your mind. You keep giving a piece to this one and a piece to that person, and pretty soon you don't have nothing left. And in the times that we're living, you need to hold on to every piece you got left. Because you realize that Satan's agenda is that he wants to get into your life. And your mind is the door that he comes through to enter your life. And if you're not careful, he will get in your head. And once he gets in your mind, in your thinking, in your decision making, he will destroy every good thought you ever had about who you could become. The devil in your mind will keep you worried. That's what Paul means by anxious. He will keep you confused. He will keep you doubting even yourself. And that's where he wants you, in a state of confusion. The word says that Satan goes forth and roaming around as a roaring lion, watch this, seeking whom he may devour. That means that he can't devour everybody, but if he finds somebody who is allowing their mind to be influenced, to be entered into, that's when he knows he got you. If the door to your mind is so weak, if the door to your mind is cracked open, Satan will get in and you will catch it ever trying to get him out. Jesus says Satan only comes into your life for three things. He comes to steal, kill, and destroy. And he can only do that through your mind. He can only do that when the door to your mind is left open. Because when you have your mind secure, when your mind is kept by God and full of the word of God, when he comes into your house to destroy it, kill it, steal it, to your family, to your money, and to your future, he can't steal when you know in your mind that what God has for you is for you. He can't kill when you know in your mind that you cannot kill who God is keeping alive. He can't destroy you when you know in your mind that no weapon formed against you shall be able to prosper. That's why I pray every day, Lord, keep my mind. Keep it healthy. Keep it clean. Keep it holy. Paul says to keep a healthy mind, first you got to get control over what you allow to enter your mind and stay there. You can't stop everything from slipping in. Thoughts come from your past. Thoughts come in your sleep. Thoughts come in arguments and conversations and hurt feelings, but you can't allow wrong thoughts to linger in your mind. And while I'm at it, while you are working to keep your thoughts from lingering in your mind that are wrong, you also got to be careful to not let other people put their foolish thoughts in your mind. Because some people, all they got is wrong thinking. And if you are not careful, the thoughts in their mind will come through their mouth and enter your ears and get in your head. And even when they are not around, you'll be thinking what they think. Yeah, my prayer, Lord, is keep my mind. With all the pressure that is put on me, keep my mind. With all the expectations that other people have for me,
keep my mind.

mind, with the bills that are coming in without enough to pay them off. Lord, keep my mind. With sometimes the chaos in the home and the misunderstanding in relationships, Lord, keep my mind. With coronavirus roaming the land and vaccinations coming here and there, Lord, keep my mind. With hurricanes in the summer seasons and snow and frostbites in the winter season, Lord, keep my mind. With the mistakes I make in my own life and the mistakes that other people make that affect my life, Lord, keep my mind. With everything that is happening to me and with me and through me and even by me, Lord, I need you to keep my mind. But I'm glad to report to you today that I've discovered in my life that the God we serve is a keeper. Can I get a witness here? One of his names is Jehovah Shammah. It means that the Lord is our keeper. If you need your mind kept, I dare you to call on the Lord. You don't have to lose it. Call on the Lord. You don't have to give up. Call on the Lord. You don't have to walk around discouraged. Just say, Lord, keep my mind. Because my victory comes when my mind is made up. The victory comes when my mind is made up. Proverbs 23:7 says, as a man thinketh, so is he. If you think you can do it, you're 80% finished. If you believe you can accomplish it, you're on the road to success. But if the devil can allow you to not think it, you become what you think. Oh God, I thank you. My life is shaped by what's in my mind. So every day I got to say, Lord, keep my mind. Guard my mind. Protect my mind, because my mind is essential to my future. And there are several things that I need the Lord to keep my mind from becoming. And I want you to remember this, that you be careful not to let your mind fall into the old traps of the devil. The first thing is, I don't want to live a life weak-minded. Weak-minded. I said with myself, I don't want to be weak-minded. I don't want my mind to be silly putty in the hands of my friends and so-called friends. I don't want my mind to be so weak I can't make my own decisions. But I have to follow the crowd. I listen to whatever I'm told. I believe whatever I'm told. I don't want to be weak-minded. They used to call it wishy-washy. I don't want to have a mind that somebody or something or some event or some emotional trial can control how I act or how I react. I want to think out my steps. I want to walk according to the word of God. I don't want to be caught up in what's current or what society is doing or what everybody else is doing. I remember when I used to come to my grandmother and I would get in trouble with my friend, because my friend didn't have the church home foundation I had. So when I got in trouble in school or something, and they called my house when I got home, and I would tell my grandmama, I said, Mama, I was just with Bubba and them. And she said, Bubba and them? She said, Bubba and them jump off a cliff, you gonna jump right behind them? In other words, what she's saying, you can't allow your mind to be connected to somebody else's mind because you can't decide for yourself. You're going to suffer the consequences of your own decisions. So I don't want to be weak-minded. If I have to suffer, at least I want it to be to suffer because of something I decided to do. Don't want to be weak-minded. Don't want to be wishy-washy. Some people, you see them, they can't even decide what they believe. One day they this way, the next way they that way. One day they holy, the next day they phony. I don't want my talk to be out of step with my walk. Jesus said, don't just be a hearer of the word, be a doer of the word. James 1:8, what he calls a person with a weak mind, he says they are double-minded. They're trying to be two different people. They're trying to be like a lizard, change colors depending on where they land. And James said a double-minded man is unstable in all his ways. He calls them double-minded. My grandmama used to call them two-faced.

She says, some people you can't trust as far as you can throw them. It's because their mind is weak. So many of our young people are in trouble right now because their mind is weak. Somebody during these Christmas and even New Year's coming up is going to make a mistake, not because they went out of the house to make a mistake, but because they was with somebody who got control of their decision. Put a joint in their hand. Somebody going to end up, hallelujah, somebody, drunk and pregnant, in that order. Not because they went to do it, but because somebody talked them into it. My brothers and sisters, just because you saved, don't think the devil don't have somebody that can talk you into something that you should know is not right. Don't want to be weak-minded. And secondly, I don't want to be controlled by fear. I don't want to be weak-minded, and I don't want to be controlled by my fears. I don't want my life controlled by fear. I don't want my dreams limited. I don't want my aspirations aborted. I don't want my future forfeited because I'm afraid. I don't want my wealth to be denied or my health to be failing because I'm afraid to go forward. God told Joshua when he led the children of Israel out of the promised land and were about to, out of the wilderness, I'm sorry, he led the children of Israel out of the wilderness about to enter the promised land. God said, wait a minute. Before we go into the promised land, I'm going to give you everywhere the sole of your foot shall step upon. But in order to receive what I've already given you, hell, I hope you get that. I hope you get that. God says, I've given it to you, but to receive it, you got to be of good courage. And God told Joshua three things. He said, fear not, fear not, fear not. Why would God tell him to fear not? Because in order to possess what I've given you, there's going to be some things and some peoples and some situations and some circumstances in order for you to possess it that you will never possess it even though it's yours if you allow fear to get in front of you. Fear. He said, don't be afraid. David declared in Psalms 23, yea, though I walk through the valley of the shadow of death, I will fear no evil, for I know thou art with me. God will lead you through the valley. God will lead you through a valley where even the shadow of death is over your bed, or over your career, or over your business. But you can't give up. You can't allow the shadow to frighten you. The shadow is not death. The shadow is not failure. But the threat of it, the statistics of you being successful, if you allow those things to cause you to turn around, fear gets the victory. Yeah, fear. You cannot be afraid of who God says you are. And that's especially a danger after coming through this infamous year that we are closing up now. This year of 2020, it was a year of fear. We had a worldwide virus pandemic. So news reports of dead bodies in New York City being stored in hospital parking lots on refrigerated semi-trucks. We saw killings again of unarmed black people by police. We went through nationwide rioting and protesting 24/7. Black Lives Matter, Proud Boys, shortages of hand sanitizers, fear. We even went through the fear of shortages of toilet paper, fear. Shortages of chicken. Everywhere we go, we got to wash our hands. We got to put on our mask. We can't be careful not to breathe with somebody. We got to stand 6 feet apart from somebody. The devil opened up a truckload of fear and poured it on America,
and we are surrounded by occasions to be fearful, to give up on our dreams that we had in 2019, to let all of that go and just live and exist

Satan's glad to wake up in the morning, but the devil is a liar. Because we cannot allow fear to control our tomorrow. We got to get up. We got to rise up. We got to say, Lord, keep my mind. I don't want fear to control me. No matter what happens, I got to rewind the thoughts that brought me, and remind myself that no matter what I come against, my God is able. He's able to handle it. And whatever I got to do in my mind, I got to remember that I can do all things through Christ who strengtheneth me. Fear got to go. Fear got to go. Faith can't get far till fear gets out the way. You got to realize that fear is a spirit, but it's not God's spirit, it's the devil's spirit. For God has not given us the spirit of fear, but the spirit of power and love and of a sound mind. That's it. That's why we walk by faith and not by sight. I'm a living witness, and I believe in my soul that no matter how bad that virus got, I kept believing in my heart that all things work together for good. God's going to take the rest of this year 2020 and watch how God going to flip what the devil meant for evil. Maybe what saves your grandchild. Maybe what delivers you from where you were going. That's why I can't let fear have room in my mind. I got to tell the Lord, Lord, keep my mind. I don't want to live afraid. And not only do I not want to be weak-minded, not only do I not want to be controlled by fear, but I also need him to keep my mind because I don't want to be negative. I don't want to be negative-minded, negativity. You ever met some people that are so negative? All the time negative. Always got the reason why you can't do something. Always got the reason why we can't make it. See, I can't allow negativity to control my thinking. I can't live a life thinking negative about what somebody did to me 10 years ago and about what my daddy didn't do and what mama didn't do and how I had to go through that. And I understand why I'm on drugs. I understand why I'm mean. I understand why I steal. I understand why I'm not going to trust the man, not going to trust my brother. I don't want to be negative. You got to get negative thoughts out your head. And while you're getting them out, get negative people out your life. I don't care who they are. I don't care if they're preachers, neighbors, cousins, first brothers, sorrow sisters. If they're negative, they got to go. If all they can ever see is what can't be done and will not happen, they need to be dismissed from your mind. Lord, keep my mind from negative thoughts and negative people. If you want to have the best for your life, you'll never get it with a mind full of negative thoughts because you'll be too busy watching other people looking for reasons they shouldn't be doing what they're doing. Wasting time you should be spending on doing what you should be doing. Negative thinking will make you give up on things that you could have accomplished if you just had stuck in there a little while longer. See, to have anything in life, you first need a positive mindset. To start from nothing, to go up, you need to be positive before you start. To do anything, to possess anything, to succeed in anything, you must be positive in your own mind. You got to have a mindset to work for it. God is not going to just drop off what you want at your house. You got to get up and work on it and work for it. And when you do what you can do, the Lord will make a way for you to get it. I wish I had a witness here. If you believe it, God said all things are possible to him that believe. You can't talk your way out of success. You can't talk your way out of promotion. You can't talk your way out of prosperity. You got to believe that God said it and I can have it. You can't go around and all of a sudden, just because your road to success is blocked by a mountain, you can't spend the rest of your life explaining to God why you

You didn't get it because the mountain was so big. No, right there on the spot, you got to explain to the stupid mountain how big God is and give the mountain two choices. Mountain, you can either move out my way or you can move under my feet. Can I get a witness? But to speak to your mountain like that, to speak to a situation that you see no humanly possible way other than God on your side to overcome, you have to have a kept mind. You have to have a strong mind to stand in the midst of a fiery furnace and say God is able. You got to have a strong mind to be tested positive for COVID-19 and still say all is well. So Lord, the question may be asked, how do I keep my mind from becoming weak? How do I keep my mind from becoming full of fear or full of negativity? Paul tells us how to keep our mind in the Lord's hands. He said, first of all, what you got to do in Romans 12? He said, here's the secret. As you live in this world, be not conformed to this world, but be ye transformed, watch this, by the renewing of your mind. In other words, that every time you discover your thinking reacting negative or reacting based on your fears, based on the weakness of someone else trying to transplant their thoughts into your mind, you got to reject them. You got to reject, renew, hallelujah. Reject what's in there and renew it with what should be in there. And then you can go on. Every time life says you can't, you got to reply, yes, I can. You got to keep Philippians 4:8 on the speed dial of your mind. And when Satan says that you can't, you got to reply, I can do all things through Christ. Philippians 4:13. Through Christ that strengthens me. I heard the prophet Isaiah say to the nation of Israel as I close today, as they were coming from a destroyed city, that the Babylonians had come in and captured them and were marching them to Babylon. And the prophet Isaiah looked at these brothers and sisters of Israel with their head bowed down, and hope seemed to be all lost. They didn't see a future. Their mind was blank. They didn't want to praise God, because you remember the scene when the Babylonians required of them to sing a song. And they said, how can we sing the Lord's song in a strange place? And that's what happens when your mind has been infiltrated by your situation. When you allow the situation that you're in to control your actions, it will always lead to actions that connect to the situation. But Isaiah looked at them and said that even though we are going into slavery, he said, I want you to remember one thing, that thou shalt keep you in perfect peace if you keep your mind stayed on him. And I like the way Isaiah said, he said, thou shalt keep him in perfect peace whose mind is stayed on thee. That's the key to it right now. And I don't know how you made it through 2020, but I'll tell you how I made it. Every morning I woke up, I stayed my mind on Jesus. And I'm so glad that some of you, I didn't see you in person, but when I would get home, I would look at
the broadcaster viewership.

0: And I would notice that thousands of people was watching the sermon and the songs. That every Sunday you got up, you didn't give up, but you turned on the worship service and you got your praise on. That's what I call keeping your mind stayed on Jesus. Well, do I have a witness here? I could hear Grandmama right now. That's a song they used to sing. It seemed like every Sunday they would sing the same song. The song said, I woke up this morning with my mind stayed on Jesus. I woke up this morning with my mind stayed on Jesus. Singing and praying with my mind stayed on Jesus. Because I got a cure for every situation I deal with. All I got to do is while I'm going through it, keep my mind stayed on Jesus. And the peace of God that passes all understanding shall keep my heart and my mind. Do I have a witness?
1: 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If you'd like more information about Royal Missionary Baptist Church, please feel free to give us a call at area code 843-746-5566. 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

0: positive and inspirational music. 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Thank you so much for listening, family. Coming up, I've got more of your favorite gospel music, but right now, Pastor David Porter has Living on Purpose.
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2: I'm sure you're familiar with the proverb that says, we have two ears and one mouth, so we should be listening twice as much as we're speaking. Hey, I am totally in agreement with that. In fact, the Bible teaches us to be slow to speak and quick to hear. Now, in keeping with that same school of thought, consider this. We have four limbs, two arms and two legs. We have four limbs and two ears. So we must be actively doing twice as much as we're listening. You see, I love the way James 1:22 puts it. It says, be doers of the word and not hearers only, deceiving your own selves. You see, the Bible is teaching us that simply hearing and listening and taking notes and attending sessions and taking classes and going to seminars and getting training and getting coaching advice, but never

self-deception. You see, note-taking is only getting ready to take action. And no lives are ever changed by us simply getting ready to impact and inspire them. Nothing is ever fixed by us simply getting ready to provide the solution. For all the notes we've taken, for all the trainings we've attended,

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0: It is so. Amen. Now, when we pray, we want to end that with a declaration, a decree. So I'm speaking for all of you listening, starting here, starting now. The things that hurt you in the past won't control your future. Starting now, this is a new day. This is your exodus. You are officially released. Now sing it for me, Leandria.
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2: 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I want to say good afternoon to everybody and welcome to another edition of the Cedric Bailey Radio Show here on the Rejoice Networks. And thank you for spending time listening to this radio station. I'm so glad that you are hanging out with us, whether you're at work, driving, relaxing at home, or just taking a break from your busy day. 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Today is Wednesday. It's Hump Day, September the 2nd, and we're officially into a brand new month. And that means it's time to ask ourselves the most important question. What are we going to do differently this month? Okay, we're going to talk about it and share some ideas and some tips for you. So keep it right here. More gospel music is on the way. So stay with us.
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4: This is Ed Gray. After the passage of the 13th Amendment, Southern states hired out prisoners to private companies and interests for convict lease labor to pay off court fees and offenses. As these states made the lessees responsible for the prisoners' food, clothing, and housing, these states did not build any prisons until late in the 19th century. Law enforcement and businessmen colluded to entrap freed men and convict them so that they could gain revenues from convict lease labor. 155 years later, this same kind of collusion still is taking place. I'm Ed Gray, author of the book 40 Days to a Life of Gold. 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

0: open your mouth and praise him like it's yours. 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I believe. 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
3: Right here on the Cedric Bailey Radio Show. Thanks a lot for being with us on your Bible Study Wednesday. Now, we're getting ready for that on tonight. Brother Sparks is our teacher. And we can you can go online to YouTube and put in there Dallas Bible Study, okay? Now, we're going to talk about things that we don't need to give up on during the month of September. What didn't work last month? What did we learn from it? What was the goal that you wanted to accomplish before the month ended and you didn't get it? So why start over? It's not a failure. Don't compare your progress with somebody else's journey. Yours is different than theirs. We survived yesterday. We made it through the month of August. Now let's walk into September, believing that better days are still ahead. And that's why we keep playing all this incredible gospel music just for you. Get your Bibles out, because we're going to be walking through the Word here on the Cedric Bailey Radio Show.

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And when I walked away, I felt like weight. How many of y'all ever had weight?

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2: 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And we appreciate all of you hanging out with us today. All right, let's jump into this word, renewing our community and our commitments. Joshua chapter 1, verses 1 through 11. We'll concentrate on verses 1 through 4. And it says, now after the death of Moses, the servant of the Lord, it came pass that the Lord spoke unto Joshua, the son of Nun, Moses' minister, saying, Moses, my servant, is dead. Now therefore arise, go over this Jordan, thou and all this people, unto the land which I give to them, even to the children of Israel, every place that the sole of your foot shall tread upon, that I have given unto you, as I said unto Moses. Verse 4, from the wilderness and this Lebanon, even unto the great river, the river of Euphrates, all the land of the Hittites, and unto the great sea, toward the going down of the sun, shall be your coast. Wow, we're going to walk through the word, talk about it, and what do these verses mean right here on your Bible Study Wednesday on the Cedric Bailey Radio Show. More gospel music is on the way, so stay with us.
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4: This is Ed Bright. After the passage of the 13th Amendment, every southern state passed black codes that restricted freed slaves who were emancipated but not yet full citizens. While they pursued readmission to the Union, the southern states provided freed slaves with limited second-class civil rights and no voting rights. Southern plantation owners feared that they would lose their land. Having convinced themselves that slavery was justified, planters feared that African Americans wouldn't work without being coerced. The black codes were an attempt to control them and to ensure they did not claim social equality. 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

Hello, and thank you for joining us here on this Wednesday, on this hump day. 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Well, we've been talking with your finance matters with, of course, Tanya Beard. She joins us on Tuesdays. And today we're going to just talk a little bit about community and real life of how to look out for our seniors and watch out for certain things. So the question is, have you ever known or somebody that received

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1: 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There is no failure in God. 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

0: last year. 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Excitement, pride, the butterflies in my stomach. 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I like fishing, but I love being a dad.
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3: This is Ed Gregg. 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You can spend $10,000 less than you earn and invest that $10,000 each year in a fund that yields 12.5% interest and still accumulate $1 million by age 60 through the magic of compounding. The magic of compounding results because the interest earns interest, which earns interest, which earns interest, and never stops. In other words, the amount is not nearly as important as the interest rate and the time period. The earlier you start and the more you earn in interest, the less you need to start with. I'm Ed Gregg, author of the book, 40 Days to a Life of Gold.

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2: Shout out to our faithful listeners and prayer warriors hanging out with us here on your Bible Study Wednesday. I am Cedric Bailey. I sure appreciate you listening to us today, and I pray that we said a word of encouragement just for you and bless you with some of the best gospel music. 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

0: What we're gonna do right here is go back, way back. Back into time.
1: Come on and bounce with me like this. Come on. Can you bounce with me? Quiet, hit me with this one.

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0: welcome to Never Miss the Beat. I'm Tamaya J. Happy Wednesday, everybody. Listen, we got great music coming your way, but first, let's take a moment to thank God for everything He's done for us. Lord, we are nothing without You, and the music I play, I pray that it will touch and inspire someone to want more of You, Jesus. Amen. Hey, guess what? We have special guests today. First, we have Bishop Daryl Pettis. You don't want to miss that. We're going to talk about his new song, Word. And we also have special guests, Capital Femi, Patricia White, and James Beller. We're going to be talking about the project they're doing, All We Need Is Love. You don't want to miss it right here on Never Miss the Beat. I'm Tamaya J.
1: The choir is in the choir stand, and we praise to the Lord. Hey!

0: In the choir stand. Where is that? In the choir stand. Where it at?
1: In the choir stand. Where is that?
0: Hey!
1: In the choir stand.
0: Eddie, I want to go back to that. Gotta keep
1: in
0: watching.
1: The choir stand. Where is that?
0: Do that break. One.

0: It's in the choir set, baby. Yes, it is. Anybody still singing the choir? Where you at, choir members? God bless you. Oh, yeah. Praise in the
1: choir. We talk a lot about gospel music, but I come to find out the things that we're singing really nowadays aren't really gospel. They're inspirational, but they're not really gospel music. Because the gospel is the birth, the life, the death, the resurrection, and the second coming of the Lord Jesus Christ. And see, back in the day, they used to sing the gospel. They sung songs that said, live and he loved me. That's the life. Die and he saved me. That's the death. Buried, he carried my sins far away. But he didn't stop there. Rising, he justified. Yeah. Free me forever. But one day he's coming back. Oh, y'all don't know this.

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New music. Home of the evenings with Tamaya J.

0: Hey, welcome back to Never Miss Defeat. Hey, I have a scripture for you. This is Psalms 115, verse 1. Not to us, O Lord, not to us, but to your name goes all the glory for your unfailing love and faithfulness. All right, give God all the glory in your life. We got some more great music on the way right here on Never Miss Defeat. I'm Tamaya J.
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2: 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If it's possible in the world, it's possible for us. We only need to apply the principles. I'm Ed Gray, author of the book 40 Days to a Life of Gold. Elevate your thoughts and rise.
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